Радио Nova Line. I look up from the ground to see your sad and teary eyes. You look away from me, and I see there's something you're trying to hide, and I reach for you.

Rest your head, close your eyes, you are alright. Just lay down to my side. Do you feel my heat?